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1: And all their files and records are in this memory bank here, right?